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Pump it up a little more. Get the party going on the dance floor. 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

0: 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And I think now more than ever, it's just a time where we need that love more than we ever needed it before, you know?
1: Record Club.
0: And I think we all can feel that. 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
1: From Dubai to Ibiza, from Ibiza to Saint-Tropez, from Saint-Tropez to Miami, from Miami to Mykonos, from Mykonos to Marrakesh, girls from all over the world.

0: See, I've learned if I slow down and not be impulsive, but realize my life isn't a rat race, a run to the end, but it's this beautiful dance.
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0: This rhythm, this pattern, this cycle of my life, and at any time, I can change the cycle, I can change the pattern if I'm willing to be intentional and use the people around me. Life's not about

it's mad funky right here. And you gotta know when it's funky, man. You know, it just gets you.